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1: News from the JBC Newsroom. Entertainer and reggae star Bob Marley is now patient in the University Hospital after receiving gunshot wounds during...

0: You never saw the gunman?
1: At that time, no.
0: But you know who did it?
1: Yeah.
0: Were they caught?
1: No, but I don't call the police. Just, you know, one thing.
2: Look at you!

Thank you. Do you have an acoustic guitar for me? I'd like to do something for you now that I hope I remember it. I haven't rehearsed it, but I just want to do this for you.

0: Hey guys, so we finally covered snow and we really hope you enjoyed it. Let us know what you think by leaving a comment below and leaving us a like. And that really helps us out. And don't forget our second EP called Carvel is now out and you can listen to it by clicking the link in the description below or on the screen. Also, we've got a new website, so go and check that out for all the latest news and updates about the band and what we're doing generally. And as always, don't forget to subscribe. That really helps us out and allows us to make more music and videos for you to enjoy. We've also got some pretty exciting news coming up. We've done a collaboration with a local Brisbane band, which is the city where we're also from, called Deadlights. You can check them out on Facebook. They've also got a ton of material out on YouTube, Spotify, all the rest. It's going to be really different and we're really excited to show you guys what we've been up to. Until then, see ya.
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0: my glasses, I'm out the door. 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
1: Let's
0: before
1: go.
0: I leave, brush my teeth with a bottle of Jack. Cause when I

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And I also have to invite my dear, beautiful friend, John Mayer. Take your time. He's just up here vibing.

We thank all of you that have been coming to see us for years and years, for decades, supporting Simple Minds. You're never letting us down. Make us feel good. Everybody, please, let me see your hands.

It will soon pass, whatever it is. Don't worry, be happy. I'm not worried.